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1: Mr. Doubleina, Mr. Bob Doubleina. 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

0: everybody. I want to thank you all for coming tonight. My name's Steamy Ray Vaughan, and here's a little bit of Rattlesnake. A 1, 2, 3, pow! I got a viva but it's under control. I said I got a viva need to take it kind of slow. I got a viva but it's under control.
1: You suck. No, you just don't understand tween wave because you're old. Living in the tween time?
2: I'd heard that.
1: Guess it's the period between 2009 and 2013. They call it the tween. So they got this feller down at the bowling alley. He gets up on the stage and shits his britches.
2: What for?
1: I don't know. But he gets up there, strums a guitar, and then starts loading his britches up like it's going out of style. It's like some kind of britches holocaust. Feller calls himself Steamy Ray Vaughan.

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0: just wanted to say good night to everybody.
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I didn't catch that. Don't be scared now. I got you coming on the air. Don't be backing off now. What happened?

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1: Good night, Jim Bob.
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5: 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Good night, John Boy. Good night, John Boy. John Boy?
0: Damn it! Can't a guy masturbate in this house?
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0: problem if your penis and your vagina touch each other?
1: What?
0: Well, I try to keep them separated, but I woke up this morning and they were sort of together. I just didn't know. Is that okay?
1: You have both?
0: Well, yeah. Doesn't everybody?

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Thank God. 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

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He's not accomplished one thing in his life other than being the most hated amateur radio operator in the world. 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

0: DC and ham radio operators out here. I'm calling up for a DC and ham radio operator. Jim, it's your pal John, ALT. I'm decent. I think indecently, but I don't follow that direction.
1: Are you a bobblehead?
0: No. Only sports stars are bobbleheads, Jim. I'm not a big... Well, I'm a sports fan, but I'm not an Otani or a... some big, tall, 7-foot black man who might be a bobblehead.
1: Roger, roger. What was the name of that movie that was, I think, one word or two words?
0: Tuner, like piano. Tuner, tuner, T-U-N-E-R, tuner.
1: Okay, yeah, I forgot. That's why I asked you on via text.
0: Yes. Down where you live, that movie should be in a theater somewhere because you live in an arty part of the world, and so there's art theaters and you have the Bell theaters. Those are the ones that play the indie films.
1: Roger. I don't think we saw it on the movie theater, or we would have went last night. Maybe we'll go tonight. I don't know. So what's going on? Are you got the weed whacker out outside whacking weeds all day?
0: No, the weeds got whacked 3 weeks ago. I was pushing around a broom on the porch, and then I got tired of that. And right now I'm just taking it easy. I was thinking about writing my dad, but he... probably wouldn't be able to read it. He's been dead 40 years.
1: Roger, sorry to hear that. Yep. So is your wife around?
0: She is. She works today. She was apologizing. She's management, so she has to work when they tell her. And then she gets up at 5 and we're going to go to dinner someplace. So I don't know if we're doing trivia tonight or not. Over.
1: Okay. So what kind of fancy food are you going to have tonight?
0: Well, not real fancy. Shrimp. Shrimp. Breaded shrimp.
1: Now that sounds good. So you're not going to Wiener Schnitzel?
0: Well, no, we're not today. And Wiener Schnitzels have great, I don't know about yours, but ours here in Northridge, on Wednesdays you can buy a hot dog for $1. And they're usually like $2.80. So for $5 you can get 5 hot dogs with chili sauce on them. So I do go there every couple weeks on Wednesdays. And then I buy about 10 of them, and that's enough to last for a few weeks.
1: So when they see you coming, they go, oh, God, this guy's going to order 20 hot dogs. Good God.
0: Well, yeah, but they like that because they have to sell hot dogs, Jim, in order to stay in business. Another thing, Wiener Schnitzel makes pretty good French fries. I don't try not to eat them very often because you can gain weight with French fries. But my God, they are quite tasty, and they're big ones. They're not scrawny little French fries like McDog Foods. McDog Foods have great tasting French fries, but they're scrawny.
1: I bet you you've already taken a shower this morning.
0: No, Jim, I not yet. I wait until after I get back from church to shower because I want to get rid of all the sin.
1: There you go. There's a lot of sin in you, John. We know that.
0: Yes. Quite often I go to church and I ask God to please cleanse me of my sin, and then I pledge that I'll do better. And that's part of being a good person that goes to church, is that, you know, rather than just going in and out of the door and then just not changing, you need to try to change and treat people really nice and be polite and smile.
1: So you wouldn't make fun of ZKZ with his 5-gallon urine bottle that he fills up instead of going to a toilet? He pisses in a 5-gallon water bottle. Unbelievable.
0: No, I'm sure you probably have noticed Sue and I don't divulge. We don't get involved with tearing down people or bashing on people. That's not the way that Jesus teaches. And it's just not the way that we were raised. I had no idea about Sue, but her mom and dad were peace lovers. And they raised her and her brothers. She has 4 brothers. To appreciate people and not bash on them.

0: I don't understand that, but
1: I do bash on President Bush a little bit, but you'll notice that I don't, I try not to call him names. Oh, Bush, Trump, I have to get to this era. President Trump, I will criticize his policy, but I try not to bash on the man too much, except to say that he's incompetent and he's a doofus.
0: There you go. Yeah. Well, I'm going to go take a shower, cleanse my body. Not that it's real bad, but, you know, if you don't take a shower every day, look at Pat Sullivan. He never takes a shower.
1: Well, I don't know that for a fact at all. So, did you ever see any of the Toy Story movies? They have been out now for 30 years. Did you ever see Toy Story 1, 2, 3, 4, and now, just 3 days ago, we went to Toy Story 5, Toy Story. Did you ever see any of them? They're very, very good, Jim.
0: No, I haven't. That's not my trip, but yeah. I'll look at the newest one, maybe.
1: Okay, Roger. Well, would you go if they were pornographic?
0: Yes, sir. Absolutely.
1: Would you go to see an animated movie that was Toy Story but with pornography?
0: Good God. I don't know if God would like that.
1: If it was mild pornography, probably. You know, God invented marijuana, invented beer. Everything that we use, God had to have a hand in, so he supports that kind of stuff.
0: There you go. There you have it, ladies and gentlemen. Anyway, so you have a wonderful day. Hopefully I'll hear from you again. I will have Karen look up Tuner, I believe it was.
1: Yes, like Piano Tuner. And that was a nice photograph of some young lady that she wants to help the fire department. She could see that. She was there ready with her hose in her hand to help the fire department.
0: Roger. Can't believe this fire that's going on. Jesus Christ. 5 days in that big building.
1: Oh. Well, yeah, that's... Yes, they must have a lot of stuff that's on, you know, that burns good. And for the rest of you.

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Is it really necessary to have Cora's music being played out here? Come on now.

Okay. Okay, do you miss Cora that much that you're playing her music out here? I mean, you reach new lows each and every fucking day, but to play the music out here, come on now.

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Give me the money. I'm going to Rasa, Rasa, Ross.

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0: like a fist full of cash, or a fist full of the hash that twists like a moustache. 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I'm talking to you. The disco bash. Give me the Tim Brooks, still skin brown. 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My mic is still down, 100,000 pounds. 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Cocoa butter on a very ashy day, fam. Ray Ban. And a can of old gold, too cold to hold, soil roll. Keep on moving like soul to soul, hold the dough. Like a fool stole pity, y'all. Trying to go up against City Hall, Titty Ball. The black mic is like a red violin. Okay, everybody back to the lab, try again. Rap game like the Vizen, leaves bad taste, killing my high like niacin. Stop kidding, middlemen need riddling. Hit me with the full tin and tin, I'm a kid again. Keep the bong light straight through the song, right? Super villain, aka the song fighting is inviting all to the recital of Dope and Raw. Hoping all y'all come in peace and it's open bar. Tear the roof off this bumper rock, pop by the end of the night. Fast like shot spot, scope the shot, baby, the deadline's running. Hill clock is 10 times, that side money. Funny, how you look stiff with a straight face. With more rhymes than his lines in your database. Placing rappers in the dangerous and reckless. With this group of thought, sort of like breakfast. You can mark it off as wreck on a checklist. Wear gold fronts, can't afford no necklace. So that can go to help build them daycare. Somebody say yeah, pay your fears. Give the herbalizer his shares. Y'all can pay through with the beers.
1: I came to the shores of America.

Think back to 1355 when they captured the first tribe of men, 1,000 men of men, 50 feet high. It took them all on the 9,000-mile ride. They landed on the shore of a place they'd never seen before. We read about this in how the ancient books of war. Finders in stainless steel stood to their language, still survived the anguish of slavery, but still remain nameless. Separated to portions, and shaped by John Hardy Hawkins, and sold on the auction, to a birth control and abortion. Rulers of the first part became slaves of the worst part. The devil's curse. Yeah.

Oh, name that tune. What's this? Another One Bites the Dust? Is this going out to the guy that said, no one can keep Jack away from this repeater? Is this Jack Gerritsen's theme song out here?

0: Oh, my God. Who's stupid enough to play this shit out here? I mean, number one, you got to find this fucking shit.
1: Perry.
0: Yeah. Oh, yeah, Perry, huh? The slip and fall, welfare Whitcliffe. Toe jam, sucking, faggot.
1: This is what he listens to when he puts his makeup on.
0: Fuck that bug eye and fuck that slip and fall welfare Whitcliffe over there on Artesia Boulevard just east of the goddamn Chris and Fitz barbecue there in Bellflower. No. No. That's 10471 Artesia Boulevard in the city of Paramount. Third floor. Can't miss it. It's the senior apartments there. Three or four stories over there on the north side of the street. That's Slippin' Falls. Well, it's not Slippin' Falls. It's a sister's fucking apartment. You can see all this aluminum shit strewn around the goddamn balcony. A fucking idiot.
2: Oh, when you ain't got nothing. I mean, listen to the circa of music he plays every day. And I bet he won't go back up to UHF with that shit. They've documented him. Following me, trying to jam me, his ass gonna get in trouble. But listen to the circa of music. It's old, ancient-ass music. It's like that old, ancient-ass truck he drives.
3: Hey, listen up to your local DJ. You better hear what he's got to say.
2: I mean, this was a highlight for him. That's how fucked up and stagnant his life is. No job, no pension, no bowling ball, you know, no keys to his own spot. Bunch of shit hanging off the balcony. I mean, it's a ball of confusion. Look at the motherfucker. And his highlight is to get up every morning and play music over here. But he's not making it, but the stupid motherfucker comes regularly. You a dumbass, Perry. You're about the dumbest nigger I know.
4: It's not a problem that I can't fix, because I can do it in the mix. And if your man gives you trouble, just to move out on the double and you don't let it trouble.
2: I want you to go turn your half off so I can burn that motherfucker up. But what you should do is add a note over there on 2th.com and on eBay that this amp you got, that this fucking overpriced piece of shit ass yesteryear amp you got, you're burning it up every day.
0: Check out his eBay listing to see if there's something on there that's new that's stupid ass.
5: Come on, alright? I got this side right here. Check this out right there.
2: So somebody's been playing these DVRs of Perry when he talked. Got him on a rant. When he was over there cursing up a storm, cussing people out on our poultry farm. Well, somebody recorded it, and they've been playing it back on 40 meters, you know, places that Perry liked to frequent. And you ought to hear, and one guy was like, "Is that Perry? Perry, is that you? What's gotten into Perry?"
5: I don't sucker with your hoe in the benzo, dumbing like a motherfucker.
6: Be my lady, you can even be my lollipop sucker.
5: Yeah.
6: The road dog, baby, coming like the mad truck. A lot of jealous niggas looking funny and then...
1: Hey, look, it's magic. That shit's on our signal. Oh, wow. Isn't that interesting? Isn't it interesting that that nobody will say where it's coming from? Nobody will take a drive out. You know, weird. Almost like they know where it's coming from.
6: Hey, now, when you take a joke,
2: 104. That was 1471 Artesia Boulevard. City of Paramount.
5: Pillin' till I'm pillin' the milk and riding dirty and bustin' like 30-30. Uh-huh. Doin' nigga in, knowin' that...
1: Is that where you buy beet wheat? Is that where you buy ditch wheat?
5: Like...
2: You can call him at 310-710-3761 and ask him what the fuck is his major malfunction. 310-710-3761. Call him up and ask him what's wrong.
5: Yeah.
1: What if we know? He was drinking deer club, he's 16 with age.
5: To see the whole contrast.
2: That's the bone, Harry.
5: Get up, violate, niggas get their whole shit set up. Break phone, niggas know the rules, drop the rules. As we be them niggas.
0: He's got 3/8 by 24 nylon screw lock nuts. They're on eBay for $5. Jesus Christ.
5: Baptized.
6: You need to get it baptized. Word is fine. Yo, it's not a problem, a squad can't fit. Yo, if we can do it, in the mix. When your niggas don't crash, you would get the bus.
0: Oh, my God. He doesn't have the lingerie nor the $2,500 Henry up there anymore. Unbelievable. Let me look at his completed items.
6: Just party to shit like this. Come on. Just bounce to the... Fucking beat, come on. If you get dope, know my brand new song, come on. Hey, yo, hear me out, y'all. Yo, and just feel my shit. Come on, bounce, what the fuck?

0: know I'm drunk now. 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His name is?
1: Mr. Doubleina, Mr. Bob Doubleina. Mr. Doubleina, Mr. Bob Doubleina. Mr. Doubleina, Mr. Bob Doubleina. Mr. Doubleina.

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Only dirty movies turn me on, like the throat and the devil and Mr. Jones. I've been called a genius, I've been called a bastard, but I'm known around the world as a nasty rapper. London lovers make a prick feel so damn fine, but a mouth ain't big enough for this prick of mine. No man can resist the devil and Mr. Jones, but you ain't got enough ass to turn me on. This prick of mine gets hard as stone, and it's three times bigger than John Holmes. Being fucked by me is like living in a palace, and if you don't believe it, act Debbie Dub Dallas. All of you freaks, no matter where you are, listen while I rap about the photo stars. I go, booty, booty, booty, booty, booty, booty, booty, booty, booty, booty, booty, booty, booty, booty, booty, booty, booty, booty, booty, booty, booty, booty, booty, booty, booty, booty, booty, 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

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ZKZ, Steve Fuck Up Hoffman, lives in total filth. He likes to live in total filth. He's mentally fucked up. Some of the people in the family blew their heads off. He's next, we're hoping. Don't believe me, just go to www.n6zkz.com. That's right, n6zkz.com to see how this idiot lives.

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there any amateur operators out here at this time? Clean up that filth that you live in. Good God, if you go to www.n6zkz, you'll see this fucking idiot, how he lives in total filth. He has like a 5-gallon water bottle. His toilet doesn't work, so he pisses in a water bottle. Good God. Get a woman, or a guy for that matter, and he's hated by everybody on ham radio. Good God. He's not athletic, he's just a blob. The worst ham radio operator in history of ham radio. Steve, are you communicating to some of the women you know? What a fucking whack job.

But Steve Hoffman's not allowed out here. He's been banned from this repeater. He's been banned from life. Deal on them, and they're using them.

0: Hated by the whole amateur radio community. How could anybody be that? 40 years of ham radio and he has no friends. Everybody hates the creepy guy. Yeah, he is creepy, God. Damn.
1: I remember a picture of him in the pink petticoat. You remember that one?
0: I don't remember that. If you have a picture, just go ahead and send me.
1: It would, used to be posted on that old 435 website that, God, what was his name, who died, had it up for the longest time. Died, well, to you and me, that's about 50 or 60 people we remember.
0: I don't know, Mike, if you knew this, but N6 died.
1: That, yeah. Yeah. W6, God, what the hell was this? He had a two-letter call sign. Guy, he used to be out here a lot. He had that web page, and I just can't remember his call sign. Black-haired guy. I could have been like maybe Italian or something. Had that lady look to him with the unibrow. You know, kind of a Italian Rico Spade. Let's see, what name would that be? If I was an Italian lover, I would name myself. My name is Pierre Dupois. No, that would be French. Luigi. No, not Luigi. Help me out.

0: or six. 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
1: Roger. And right on.
2: All the festivities are over, and I get to do what I want for the rest of the afternoon. I like it.
1: Oh, she gave you a honey-do list, huh?
2: No, no, we got that done earlier. Had brunch, came back, set up new rope lights in the patio, put away a couple of ice chests, and we're done.
1: What's the dinner?
2: I'm not sure what's happening here, but it seems like somebody's upset. Maybe they burned a whole lot of gas. Couldn't find their dad.
1: That's fucked up for you to be picking on Perry on a day like today.
2: You mean freaking donor recipient? Welfare having?
1: And Bingo was his name. Kind of lonely, you know. What you just described, you did today with your lady, he doesn't have those kind of encounters. He lives with his sister. She's a senior citizen. Her attitude is pretty much like, you motherfucker, get out.
2: The one place you should be safe is home. You should never have a contentious wife, contentious family. But basically, you need to close that front door and know they got your back.
1: Well, when you don't plan for shit, life goes on.

0: Thanks for Dale and ALT.
1: That would be me.
0: Hello, brother. I'm not sure if trivia is happening tonight. We are going over to some friend's house to celebrate Father's Day. If we get back in time, it'll happen. If it doesn't, it won't. So pass on the message. It's very yippy. So we're not even going to show up there until 6 o'clock. So trivia at 8 is not...

0: For me, it's free money. It's a federal holiday, so there wasn't even not Father's Day. I had a 3-day weekend this weekend. It was
1: Juneteenth.
0: Yeah, Juneteenth on Friday. So, but she didn't. She had to work. Now, lefties have dads. They celebrate Father's Day.
1: But it's about oppression and the patriarchy.
0: Even a better reason.

And I am going to buy the stuff that I like to eat today, because now I'm a dad, and I'm buying a whole pumpkin pie for just the three of us.

0: within 10 or so top of the watchtowers.
1: God
0: damn, look at that signal. 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Man, oh man, a shepherd.
2: That's right, you're old enough to remember that. Sammy Davis Jr. Man, oh man, a shepherd.

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The goddamn gnats are out of control this year.

0: I walked this goddamn walker up in your ass, Bill.
1: Yeah, roger that. Roger that. Can't wait for you to start using your e-bike again. I don't have to hear you out here.
0: Bullshit. I don't know if I'm going to put this blue face that I'm talking on right now on that e-bike, or if I'm going to put my 706, one of my ICOM 706s, on my e-bike.
1: Well, if you do that, you'll be a pedestrian mobile. Yeah. Just do that.
0: Already got the battery, the lithium ion, 10 amp battery, fucking things like small, put in the palm of your hand. Yeah, a little bigger than that, but it'll put out 10 amps all day for 12 hours. But it'll handle that. I think I'm going to take the radio and put it by a basket. I know. But I'm about black basket. I'm about masculine basket and put it in the front. That way it'll house the radio. Yeah.
1: Copy. Are you going to make it pink?
0: It's flat black right now. I ain't going to change that.
1: Copy, copy. Is your walker rainbow colored, or is it, what color is it?
2: You bend over, I'll make it pink, bitch.
0: Nerve, you already have an answer to that question. You know I don't play that homosexual game. You know that without even opening your mouth. So, you just so giddy right now, huh? The parade's coming. You already got your outfit picked out.
1: Dude, I bet, like, every little leg of your walker, because I bet it's one of those, like, four legs at the end. I'm pretty sure each one of them is a different color, and you got those little, like, shit that people put on their Harley Davidson handlebars.
0: No, but what I'm looking for is some green tennis balls, like the old people I see at the hospital. I don't know what that's all about, but they look cool with green tennis balls on the back of their walker legs.
1: I think it's supposedly to, you know, you can slide it on the ground and you won't wear off the rubber boots.
3: Is that low testosterone guy?
1: Go ahead, James. Go ahead, take it away. This is WP3BL.
3: They didn't send you back to Puerto Rico or whatever yet?
0: Puerto Rico ain't having him. He's Haitian, man.
3: Self-deport Earth? Well, you still have a chance.
1: I am in my country. I am in the U.S. of A.
3: We don't want you either, Earth.
1: Man, look, I'm a national treasure, okay? This is WP3L. Over.
3: National treasure. Do you guys hear this guy? National treasure. A short guy with low testosterone. Yeah, who says his sister's his girlfriend.
2: Gotta fuck something.
3: Yeah, you...
1: Go ahead, KC6, you repeat.
0: There's an all right shit out here.
3: Oh, what's going on?
0: There's an all right shit out here.
3: Oh, yeah, you can say that again.
0: There's an all right shit out here.
3: Maybe he runs his mouth, maybe.
0: Not all. Following the footsteps of Bug Eye.
3: I know they're buddies.
0: Talk on the phone, Steve.
3: Check this out, Steve. Steve, I got a girlfriend. Alexa, Bridget. Yes, Irv, make me a sandwich, bitch. Okay, Irv, I will make you a sandwich.
0: That's what it sounds like, Irv.
1: Yeah, took me out to a wonderful, wonderful lunch. Isn't that right? Mm-hmm. Hey.
4: Yeah.
1: Yeah, we went to lunch.
0: Does low testosterone affect your hearing?
3: You went to lunch with your sister?
0: I did.
1: My last total testosterone test was last week, and I got the results yesterday. My total is 212, and my free, total is low, but my free testosterone is normal. So that's an indication how effective my body is. Supreme genes, the best genes. I can't complain.
0: I guess that's gonna give you reason to jack your dog's dick again, like you did 2 weeks ago on there, huh? Describing it, talk about you listening, you killing for policy. Yeah, you freak.
3: Earth, I'm at 600, and I don't take it artificial. You don't have superior genes. You're pumping your body full of that shit, because your body doesn't make it. Mine does, Earth.
0: It's all fucked up.
1: James, you should know by now that your total testosterone is meaningless. What matters is your free, bioavailable testosterone. Okay? You should know that.
0: Pissed on her.

0: sounds good, Day-Day.
1: Shut your hole, punk.
0: Are you medicated right now? Are you taking opioids still?

0: Go ahead, Sherwood. What else are you going to do on your pedestrian wheelchair?
1: Your life must be rather boring.
0: No, no. Guarantee you not.
1: Do you have any friends like other than Rob the Knob or Max? Over.
0: I have many, many friends. So, you know that.
1: Why'd you keep my gum go? I have many. Why'd you hesitate? I think you're lying.
0: Dude, your audio is really low.
2: Can't be that low.
1: Pearl fucked up, or is it?
2: This is funny naturally, Irv. I don't need to buy it from a drugstore. Another thing, when you take that exogenous testosterone, you're missing all the other shit. When your testosterone binds naturally, you have other hormones, like sex-binding globulin hormone, luteinizing hormones. Those are all fucked up in your body.
1: Damn.
0: James, were you not paying attention right now? Okay, my free bioavailable testosterone is normal, despite my total being low. That's an indication of really, really low sex hormone binding globulin. Okay, which means that my body utilizes. My body is very efficient in utilizing testosterone.
2: And, yeah, how high is your estradiol? How high is your estrogen, huh?
0: Estradiol is less than 30.
2: Yeah, you keep telling yourself that.
0: No, man. I have no reason to lie. You know, that's what the results showed. Gabby?

0: has a high estrogen. Explains a lot.
1: You know, Jimmy Hooten has such enormously high testosterone. He's a machine, and he emits it in the form of pheromones.
2: Yeah, but then he'll tell, like, Irv to suck his dick to get some of that extra testosterone. I wouldn't fall for that shit.
0: Yeah, what did Jimmy say? Oh, just close your eyes. Close your eyes.
3: Is that what he tells you in secret, James? Does he tell you to close your eyes? Is Jimmy the only one that tells you to close your eyes? Are there any other men that tell you that? More importantly, how long have you been telling you that? Has it happened since a young male? How long has it been going on?
4: God damn it, Irv.
0: Homosexual thoughts? Come on, Irv, I got a wife, I'm not gay. You have Jimmy.
3: James, for all I know, you being married is just a cover-up. Trying to cover up the obvious.
0: Yeah, you think it's normal for women to be married to guys blatant homosexuals? Do you think women put up with a nice wife?
4: Irv's going to be a butterfly. A Hollywood dude operate.
3: I mean, do I think it's normal? No. But you're a living example of it.
4: Irvin is a flamer.
0: 26, Irv, it's okay if you're gay.
3: Jack, if that's you jamming, you should stop jamming.
4: God damn it, come on, Doug.
3: Someone's keying up over you.
5: I want a big cock to my ass.
4: He's openly gay.
5: He's
4: a big old cock in his ass.
6: Well, come on down, buddy.

Alright, I was just coming out here to let people know that John, again, can't commit to trivia, so trivia's canceled tonight.

0: And with that, I'll be back. This is WEP 31.
1: That sounds like Steve saying he's openly gay. I'm so proud of him. He finally is being honest with himself and others.
2: I'm openly gay. I want a big cock in my ass. Yeah, you want to jack me off? I'm openly gay. I want a big cock in my ass. Yeah, you want to jack me off? I'm openly gay. I want a big cock in my ass. Yeah, you want to jack me off? I'm openly gay.
1: Yep, that's Steve for sure.
3: It sure is.
1: What's going on, cop station?
3: Talk about flinging open that closet door and leaping out like it's nobody's business. That's the N6 Hoffman. Good afternoon to the Dryo Cry.
1: Greetings and salutations. I'm radio operator Kilo, November 6, Western India. I have a flesh and blood woman. 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
1: Not making it into the box. I gotta beef up my station.
0: Yeah, I gotta run out and spend a whole bunch of money I don't really need to spend on amplifiers, cluttering up the living room with all kinds of shit, festooning my my balcony with a bunch of weird aluminum things.
1: Festoon is the correct word to use there.
0: I need to go by there and take some updated pictures of the his kludge. I guess you could call it the watchtowers in Bellflower.
1: God, I would love to sit down and have lunch with Linda and go, fuck, doesn't it drive you nuts what a fucking loser Perry is?
2: Now, how long has it been going on, Linda? And don't you keep up with his body. God, he's got it. Wait a minute.
0: Yeah, that's food stamp.
2: You remember that bullshit that he had to say to the Odyssey? He's got to keep up with him. Fuck you, nigger. I hope you burn that shit up. That's what I'm going to do. Help you burn that you trying to sell. Yeah, you using it out here, getting slapped the fuck around with it every time you bring that piece of shit out here. I'm going to help you melt that motherfucker. You think somebody's going to give you $2,500 or $2,000 for that piece of shit? Listen how ineffective it is, you dumbass. He goes and turns that shit on thinking he's going to do something. That's right, motherfucker. Back quiet, bitch. Terry, KC6EBP with my crippled foot all up in your ass socket. What you going to do about it, bitch? Boy, punk, sissy.
0: That is him jamming. I can hear him solid on the input from my Belmont Shore.
2: Well, that shit don't work.
0: He's such a dumbass. It's so easy to prove that it's him. All I have to do, I have to make a right turn on Bellflower Boulevard. I would be there in 5 or 6 minutes. Listen to this bullshit. You know what was funny? I was just thinking of this the other day when he was on 435. He was trying to be a badass hood rat with that guy that used to talk on 435 from an airplane. And somebody found out that he was flying to Vegas. Probably found his tail number or something. And Perry Floyd starts talking about what a big, well-connected badass he is. Because he got peoples in Las Vegas. His cousin is the fire chief. And he said his name. And I happened to be sitting in traffic. So, you know, he's using break. He's trying to name drop about how connected he is in Vegas. He drops this dude's name. And I was sitting in traffic. I wasn't moving, so I looked it up on my phone. Yeah, you know, Fred Wickliffe, or whatever the guy's name is, was a battalion chief with Las Vegas Fire. But he had died 3 years earlier.
2: His uncles and stuff like his dad, they were successful. Pops was successful, worked out there in Northrop. But Perry ain't shit.
0: Yeah, I have no doubt that this guy was successful, respected, you know, had a great career. But, you know, Perry Food Stamp tries to name drop. He named He name drops a dead guy.
2: What a genius. Rocket scientist, even.
0: I bet he... I can't remember how often they have to renew or resubmit for food stamps. I'll bet even though he's done it, you know, four times a year for his entire adult life, I'll bet he still fucks it up.
2: You're a dumbass, Terry. And I'm glad you'd like to come here and hear all about how we feel about you. You know, I was listening over there, trying to catch your ass over there on 435. I'm going to do the same thing, just fuck over you. Talk to Roger about it. At any rate, there are people over there that don't like you, dude. You know, they don't give a fuck about you over here. Talk to a few people. And me, in the back of their mind, I'm still a fucking giant. A quadruple OG from 435. You, Terry, merely might. A fucking liquid dookie stain and Timmy Hooten's up the butters.
0: And you know, he knows it. He is their VKZ. He has to make up fake shit. Fake stuff guy. All this bullshit. Cabin viral lake. You know, it took me probably 5 or 6 minutes to find the cabin. And the cabin by the lake. And turns out it's a old single wide mobile home that was given to him by the court for some reason. And it's 26 miles away from any body of water. But, you know, he's got to come out here because he knows what a shitbird he is. He has to make shit up. And they don't care over on 435. They really don't care that he's making shit up. But it's, you know, it's so pathetic.
2: Fucking guy drives a 93 Chevy Love.
0: Well, didn't he used to have a ruby red Ford, one of those Ranger pickups with all kinds of HF antennas on it? Or did that get repoed?
2: No, that's the Chevy Love.
0: No, it's newer than that. And he had every kind of, they must know him by his first name. At Pep Boys, because he bought every kind of chrome Mexi accessory for it. And, you know, again, festooned the truck like he's got the balcony festooned.
2: You better go check your resources. That fucking truck is in the 90s. I've been around. He didn't have the only fucking car he's ever had forever.

0: the food stamp mobile?
1: I remember he had the Tar Heel antenna on. I come over his house one day for whatever reason. And somebody had fucked with the antenna. It's a little coil that was down there. Somebody looked like a kid, maybe came by and saw it, caught the kid's eye, golden color, copper, and straightened that coil out. Just pulled it. He was hot. But anyway, I said that to say this. He had the audacity to take that same fucking antenna and put it on eBay for $800. I'm like, that antenna's fucked up. You call yourself fixing it, and dude, Perry's got no technical skills about him whatsoever. I don't even think he can solder a PL259 on a piece of coax here. Zero skills.
0: Just like DKZ. DKZ doesn't understand the concept of heat dissipation for amplifiers. So he just blows it up again and again and again. It doesn't, knows nothing. That's why I actually asked Buzz the other day on 435 if he knew whether or not Steve bought his license from Arnie Gamson. And he said he didn't know for sure, but it's entirely possible. But yeah, he doesn't know anything. He has to have people program his scanners for him.
1: Yep. And foot on the neck, white glove. Just a Steve Hoffman in drag.
0: Yeah, 2 feet in the pond. And then now they're as thick as thieves on 435. He used to be, stupid Steve, stupid Steve. And now, hey Steve, how you doing?
1: I just goes to show you what you're dealing with. I'm alive, Dodgers, goddammit. Bottom of the seventh, score 10-1. We're losing.

0: Anyway, KC6 UBP, up in your ass, socket, Terry. Fuck ya. Fuck ya.
1: The welfare, Wycliffe.
0: All up in his ass, socket.
1: But stop me.
0: I tell you, I love it when he comes out that piece of shit-ass amplifier he's trying to fill, that he's still continuously using day-to-day. I love it when he comes out here thinking he's going to try and prove some point. Point going to be, I'm going to melt that motherfucker. He does have some sense of idea better than bug-eyed to know that old guy better back off. Furthermore, it ain't working. Second of all, the temperature's rising. Yeah. Oh, shit, I love it. And I usually start off gassing him at about 250 watts, 300 watts, let him think he's doing something. And I kick it up to about 400. He might be in there. He might not at 4. But anything above 5, he's done.

See, the game is to be sold and not told. And I'm not waiting for somebody to put some shit together for me. Unlike food stamp Floyd. Look at that shit he put together on the patio. You can look at that shit and tell he did it. Ain't nobody from the ham radio world that got any kind of clue about how the array antenna would have done that. And he thinks that shit's gonna touch this. And I'm fucking double the distance away from the repeater.

good boy in his place to such an extent, he don't even key up the mic to say nothing back. He understands his position, his place, his monkey role. I love reminding him when he slap out of line, slap his ass right back in. Fuck you, Perry.

0: Yeah, that's why I stopped checking in too, dude, because I was gonna start checking in more often on the Banyan net, and I heard Steve checking in, and I was like, what the fuck? This dude lobbied to get it shut down back in the day. He would jam it out, talk shit to Mike, report it to the FCC and all that, and he's allowed to check in and get a Banyan number? I think he was issued a number originally just to piss him off. We did that, just to piss him off, because he didn't want to be part of it or anything, so Mike issued him one anyway. But, yeah, dude, I was like, what the fuck?
1: Yeah, I remember that. Well, let me catch the asses, him or Perry over there. Let me catch him.

0: I'm not mistaken, that was how, or the whole reason and point, Mike got that fucking net officialized was because a group of people, not only Hoffman, but a group of people were trying to get it shut down. And because it wasn't a real net and shit like that, then Mike and I think Brett and a couple other people did their due diligence and made it an official fucking net, and then it is what it is today.
1: Yeah, no, I remember it.

0: see, it was Hoffman, Henry. Henry didn't like the bong hit net. Then Bailey too, right? Bailey was another one. Did something about that, I want to say. KJ6VAL coming to you through the Dave Bailey donated radio too, wherever that dude is. Some say he beat cancer. The other day I was hearing that he passed away. I don't know what the fuck happened to that guy.
1: Fuck him. Whether he lives or dies.
0: Fuck. What's the swap meet again? Trying to go every weekend to just walk and get exercise, but we went. Man, damned if somebody didn't have a Cobra 142 base station. They wanted $75 for it. Well, man, if this was back in the day. But no, I don't need a CB. But, man, it's rare to see that. Last week, I saw a tube tester. I almost bought that, but there was no way to confirm it worked. So I was like, fuck, never mind.
1: Unless it was a Hitchcock 75 tube tester, it ain't worth it.
0: I don't recall. My eyes caught all the socket connectors on it, you know, all the different ones. And wait, I know what that is. And I looked at it. It looked okay. It was in a little its own suitcase. Big-ass meter in the center. If I could give you a description, easy description, something that looked like Radio Shack Day, like a realistic, with that brushed metal cover. Yeah. 80s, 70s, 80s. Real nice analog shit. But anyhow. Today I tried to pick up on one of those little itty-bitty, they used to call them tailgaters, those little gas generators. They're $97, brand new. Motherfucker want $110 or something for a used one that had somebody's name on it.
1: What kind of motherfucker, Perry? Perry would do some shit like that.
0: Nah, I got caught up with the ones that pop out with pretty much used trash too, but the kids go crazy. Like one who popped out with this little Minnie Mouse purse thing, and I was like, dude, it's not new or anything. My daughter started fucking freaking out over it, so I got it for $5. I just finished washing it and shit right now. But you motherfucker, I'll tell you, motherfucker, dude.
1: Yeah, but on that tube tester, you want a Hitchcock 75. It specializes in sweep tubes. Why do you want that? Because that's what we use in the tube world for ham radio. Sweep tubes. 6L6, LCs, SJ6Cs, 5572Ds. The list can go on and on. Sweep tubes.
0: I got my eyes on, but I gotta wait. I mean, I don't have to wait, but it's best if I wait till I finish the Jeep. But I forget the brand. Well, there were two brands that I have my eyes on. One's a High Boy. The other one, I forget what the brand is, but they're off-road scooters with that full suspension. And you could even put a seat if you need be, or you could take the seat off. Dude told me, I believe the High Boy did 50-something, but the other one was 35 or 40. And I was like, but they're like around $600. $550, $600. So I was like, I'm going to wait because I got to get a bunch of shit done to the Jeep first. And when that's all said and done, the dust is settled. I'm going to get me one, keep it in the Jeep with me. If that fucker breaks down or whatever, I'm going to scoot my way back to the fucking, until I get phone reception.
1: Yeah, or we could do some mountain trailing.
0: Yeah, I want a bike, man, but fuck, I can't justify that one right now. The next tax season, I can't. Them fucking things are expensive. Hopefully by next tax season, I get some money back and whatnot. And all the laws and all that bullshit have cleared up and everything is good. Like, I know exactly what I'm going to have to do. But I want with that. There's a couple badass ones. But let's go up $2,000-$3,000 4 grand. Fucking badass motherfuckers, though.
1: Just understand this about the new laws. They don't pretty much apply to you if you've already been abiding by the rules. They're for kids, the 17-year-olds on down. See, because at 18, it's up to you whether you want to put a helmet on. At 17 now, you have no choice. You automatically know not to be up there and going down the sidewalk blazing at 30 miles an hour. The kids don't. You automatically know that that thing belongs in the street, in the bicycle lane, and you know the ins and outs as far as traffic, because you have a driver's license. These kids don't. And the boy just got killed 2 days ago, man, on his scooter. You know, jammed park from the house in summertime. School just let out, buds are down there, and what happens? Gets fucking creamed on the sidewalk by a pole. I can only imagine what happened. He misjudged something. But the rules basically are for them.
0: Now, this wasn't too far from that, I guess it was, what, yesterday, the other day, fuck it, the Target semi-truck on the 210. That was just right here, man. Right, damn close to the house.
1: Yeah, I saw that on the news. I saw that. Fucked up traffic.
0: Seen some shit. Oh, yeah, by the way, happy Father's Day, Darren. I see the thing this morning in regards to that, where there's a video and the guy tells the ladies, all, you know, do I get a Father's Day present? And she points at her snatch and he goes, no, that's not a present. Two of those, that's a present.
1: Yeah, man, back at you. Happy Father's Day. And we got so caught up and I bantered back and forth, talking about slipping Paul and another gutter bucket, the likeness thereof. That we didn't initially start off saying Happy Father's Day, but yet we got around to it. And many, many more to come. And yeah, I'm sure you know what you're doing with your finances over there, but I would love to have somebody like you, somebody get a bike or something like that, and let's go hit some trails. Now, Ojai Roy knows trails, you know, but he's at Ojai. He knows of a trail, he said, 14 miles long, all downhill. You need to have a good bike, good absorption system, and this idea. And it starts in Ojai, and it ends somewhere down in Ventura County. Man, I would love to hit that.
0: Yeah. Yeah, and I'm like, I got to get me something, for sure. Especially, like, if I was to take the Jeep into something, I could go deep. We could go deep into something, and then when you couldn't go any further with a car, if I could take the bikes off the rack, you fucking just fucking go deeper in. Me and my dad used to do that with his truck in Yosemite. We'd go as far as we could get into the woods with his truck, and then we'd unload. We had a three-wheeler, and we'd sit back-to-back. Because if a bear started chasing the three-wheeler, he wanted eyes behind him, so I'd be facing back, and he'd be facing forward. I had a .22 long rifle, and he had like a 9mm and somebody. He had Rugers. My dad always liked Rugers. He had like this big-ass revolver, and we'd go fucking, man, we'd go mean into Yosemite, into the woods, dude. I hated that shit, because we'd go, I mean... Last time me and him did that was like in the 90s. You know, no cell phones. We had come back one time. We'd go every year. One time we came back and somebody had wrote on the windshield of his truck to get the fuck out. Go back to where you came from or some shit like that. Or what the fuck? There was nobody around though, dude. I want to do that this in the next coming week or so with the kids. I want to take them to Yosemite. I'm just waiting to get this shit done with the Jeep. I took it to get aligned yesterday, and the dude didn't pass my test. He didn't make any sense. So I'm not taking that. I'm going to fucking go somewhere else tomorrow, or try to get it somewhere else tomorrow if I could get out of work early enough.
1: Dodgers are getting fucking slammed. 12-1, bottom of the eighth.

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Underneath the sycamore tree, love is winning. Blood races throughout my veins. Toot, toot, toot, toot, toot, toot, toot, toot, toot, toot, toot, toot, toot, toot, toot, toot, toot, toot, toot, toot, toot, toot, toot, toot, toot, toot, toot, toot, toot, toot, toot, toot, toot, 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toot, toot, toot, toot, toot, toot,

0: KW6USA repeater.
1: And why should there be a freak? Why should the freak be permitted to squeal and shout, and complain and threaten and babble to the freak's heart's content? Why? Why should the rest of us suffer? Freak Free Radio, 147.450, the Gladstone Jones Network. Freak Free, 24/7.